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Something to get you going on a Monday morning. It's Steve Lacy. I'm sorry, it's the Killers on WFUV, and somebody told me, getting ahead of myself, I will get to something from T-Rex, and right now, brand new forthcoming music from Grammy winner Steve Lacy, who's coming out with his third album.

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Coming up, we are going to get to music from Langhorne Slim, who recently did a Studio A session for us, and I'm going to play you something from it. 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

A really easy way to support WFUV is to donate a vehicle you no longer need. It's free for you, but makes a big impact for the station. 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